One Ice House song could win you one of five golden tickets. Try not to be doing something important when it plays. Listen to Christian O'Connell for the daily winning song. 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

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Call us on 13 55 22 to get in the Gold Class Lounge to win a golden ticket to see Ice House live on the harbour in less than a month

You remember how they made you feel. The nights, the friends, the hammer pants. And somehow, the music still feels just as good. Gold 104.3. Just great songs.

0: second and final show is on sale. The Human League, live at the Palais Theatre, February 6th. A night packed with 80s synth pop classics. The Human League, greatest hits tour. 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
1: Where did I get my great taste in music? Who in my family danced to their own beat? With Ancestry, the answers are closer than you think. You've got questions? We've got ancestors. Ancestry.com.

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3: 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I don't have any gold teeth. 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

Wake up the Krishna Call Show and wind down with Jonesy and Amanda for the drive home. This is gold. Got 40 minutes left of our workday, and while we have already once played today's Ice House winning song announced this morning on the Christian O'Connell Show, we may play it again before three. If we do, give us a buzz on 1355 22 so we can get you on the guest list for a chance to win a golden ticket to see Ice House live on Sydney Harbour. Now, I've got an artist coming up. In her early music days, she was quite a wild child. She enjoyed swearing on stage. These days, not so much. Now that she's a mum of two kids, she has cleaned up her act. She's coming up after this from the Bee Gees here on Gold.

0: eating them.
1: Okay, I thought there had been an allergy issue or something.
2: No!
1: I just wondered if we could agree not to send things like Oreos.
0: Isn't it great? And then there's part two.

0: Gold. Hello there, it's Jonesy Demando across Australia, driving you home this last day. Have we confirmed this is the last day of spring, winter, autumn? What's it called?
1: Is today the last day of winter?
0: I've mucked that up royally.
2: We haven't looked.
1: Okay. Yeah, I think our team is listening to another radio station.
0: And people are saying radio's dead because it can't be immediate.
1: We haven't looked.
0: Okay.
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0: And people are saying radio's dead because it can't be immediate.

0: 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It's a marker in every checkpoint of my life.
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0: Turn it up as loud as you can. 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
1: Hey, this is Christian O'Connell, and I'm also lending my voice to help Head and Neck Cancer Australia, who are proud to be the charity beneficiary of the John Farnham Celebration Concert this September, featuring an incredible

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1: Yes.
0: No promises?
1: No.
0: Wake up with the Christian O'Connell Show. Wind down with Jonesy and Amanda for the drive home on Gold. That is not the winning Ice House song, but the phones have been going bananas. And I appreciate you. You all want to win that golden ticket. Here's another one. Hello, Gold.
2: Oh, sorry, wrong number.
0: Who are you after?
2: I was after my husband.
0: Well, there's a few people floating around here. I don't know if he's here or not, but I can certainly ask.
2: Sorry.
0: I'm glad you got us on your speed dial.
2: Oh, yeah.
0: See you later.
2: Thanks very much.
0: No worries at all. Well, now, when you hear the correct winning Ice House song, anytime before 3, 13, 55, 22.

your cigarette break. It's like 10,000 spoons when all you need is a knife. It's meeting the man of my dreams and then meeting his beautiful wife. And isn't it ironic? 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My dreams and then meeting his beautiful wife.

0: 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Question for you. Is your dad Australia's toughest dad? We'll talk about that more in just a moment. This morning on the Christian O'Connell Show, they were doing the At Work Time Waster, and today it was all about space movies. Your suggestions, awesome as always.
1: Yuri's got me.